0: Output of this set to
1: the
2: output of the back of the scroll.
1: Possible.
2: And if it doesn't work out, never mind. It's
1: pressed. Yeah.
3: There it is.
1: Yeah.
3: Oh.

0: Yeah.
1: No.
2: To YouTube.
1: It's not a Japanese
2: thing.
1: Have you ever had?
2: I'm gonna get a recording.
1: I wanna find out what station.
2: Okay, well, the problem's
3: there. We go. The Mexican ran away as quickly as he can. Apparently.
0: No, this is no.
3: Yeah. No, because he's not dead. Okay.
0: Alright, what time is it? What time is it? Alright, let's do it. Let's complement the. Let's just start with the first verse until we start up the folk part. I feel like we kind of until we go to folk. Until the part I start talking, and then let's make sure everybody.
1: His bite's back at you.
0: Horrible sound.
4: Yeah.
0: Hold it. One more time. Let's go. From the part of... One, two, three.

0: do you remember the slowdown part?
1: Yeah, we're not doing that.
0: Can we make sure?
1: Oh, I will convince you. It happens in the last. Yeah, you got
0: 1, 3, 4. So every. Let's try it.
1: That's a slower, but it's not actually slow. Ideally, you would stay that something.
0: Ooh.
1: Kind of. That's the
0: idea.

0: second dynamic.
1: Stuff like that.
2: You just know. Fucking hell. But it's just a leak that I really want to
3: play. Also, when we record stuff, do we want to
2: do the way we've done it before? So, do it the way we've done. Have Andrew play Ares.
3: And then we play. Told him, depending on the song, we can do
0: it. You gotta just play it on your own. Not like you have melody. But also, depending on the record producer, we can just all together. And if you go to Nick, probably we'll be a little more lively. Like, according to Long Black Beast.
2: Very far away from
0: yeah, so now I want to work on the dynamic slow, so quiet, go back.
2: Yeah, that's a great idea.
0: So that's the point of the first verse. Like, we kind of like, maybe we can make sure we're doing it. I think I have the idea, so when we quiet, this will
2: you can give us a chance.

0: because you're allowed in the Scottish marching.
1: So the beginning of the Scottish.
0: We go back. Let's be seen. And here it's like a comment. And then white one more time. Probably this part is the quiet, the most quiet.

0: And I get louder. Like Russian. Whoosh.
1: It feels very hot right before that.
2: Yeah.
1: Right? It comes out of nowhere. It feels like earlier. Either have to.

0: talked about it.
1: And I feel like, if possible, we want to record. I'm not sure for this. I feel like this song, like, grow.
2: Well, the songs that have
1: I want to do some other. Like,
2: oh, you almost had it.
1: Yeah, okay, can we do it after we're mastering?

0: good. Can we make everybody?
1: Yeah,
0: like,
1: okay, that's literally that part. Oh, the part that like.
2: The fake stuff.
0: Oh, okay.
1: Actually, the part. So.

0: play a little.
1: Just let me know.
0: I'm thinking magic.
1: Oh, well, it's.
0: I was like, oh, we inspired by this.
1: But they play. They're coming to the episode.
0: Yeah. Somebody said, oh, so, yeah.
1: What do we
0: and make sure we're like, kind of like
1: what's it called?
0: Edgy.
1: We're kind of edgy.
0: We're edgy.
1: That's why we wrote this.
0: Let's say
2: so the entire song.
1: No, I just want.
3: I don't know about you guys, but I feel like
1: I'm not in a field.
2: I mean, over hitting his knee with the doctor.
0: This time I won't sing.
2: I don't.
0: Okay. One, two.
2: Homework.
0: I want to record this.
2: Just check.
0: Because I want to take time to climb it.

0: Maybe this is a song that we don't play with because the way you've been doing it starts slow.
1: We can start with that tempo, and then we can definitely like 2 BPM faster every bar.
0: Right. So we get.

the first 32. Yeah, hopefully I have some noisier things, but you guys are more stable. Let me

0: you can record that. The first bar, there are 32 bars, but first bar, that's 16 bars. It has to be consistent, but a little louder.
1: We're building louder.

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But let's feel the groove. The second one, I just stroke it this way. And the second I play. Perhaps. Okay. At least either play the second. Let's try one. One, two.

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What is one?

0: lost. I was lost. I think that your head.
1: Back to like the first part, probably give like
0: it doesn't have to be, it should be,
1: yeah,
0: over time.

0: feel like a drummer right away, but that was so good for me.
1: I don't want to do it. I feel like we need it.
0: Yeah. Maybe you can, like, do it the first bar and stop doing it. Do something to help. Very much copy. Exactly, yeah.
2: From the part.
1: What?
2: No, okay, it's mine, but you can help. Okay. And also, I still want to improvise in the middle part, even at the record.
0: Yeah.
2: Definitely have, we should yell. Just like, because this part is supposed to be like, well, bar. By the way, I would have making this album title.
0: Really?
2: I want, like, I want to take it. Or at least for that was your break. But we can work.
0: I'm not
2: and I can. I know. So, like.
1: Oh, yeah, weird. I don't know what you're playing, but it was something else.
0: Oh yeah, he played a little bit of
1: Yeah,
0: this song. Yeah. Oh, dead ass. I heard.
2: Oh really?
0: Yeah.
2: That was pretty normal. I wonder why.
0: I wonder.
2: I know, right?
0: Thinking about not just the aleatory,
2: but also for this one, we can add layer later. And I'm trying to, as long as we were there, I was
0: aleatorial. But it to be useful, despite.
2: Yeah, so my idea is to bring every.
0: Right.
2: Long time.
0: Long time.
2: Okay, let's proceed. So after we get out of this, so let's start from polka, and then this booty we have to
0: elaborate.
2: So let's start with polka. We can swim after two
1: bars.
2: So we are improvising, right?
1: You're not playing around with it.
2: Oh, yeah.

0: we definitely increase power factor. I know the entire south.
1: I really time for a 30-second line. There are five parameters.
2: Yes, extra.
1: Five parameters. That
2: number.
1: That all musicians modify. Name as many as you know.
0: Don't care.
1: He's not a tech. One of the five folios. What are the five folios?
2: Silent. Triple A.
1: So we have rhythm. Volume. Okay, dynamic.
2: Yeah, extra. Yeah. I remember those.
0: Yeah. Of course he's better than me. Yeah.
1: Texture. And then I'm actually. Dynamic. Texture. And then.
3: Melody.
1: Yes, the most obvious. What does it say?
2: For melody.
1: Harmony, melody. So, in order to make the last part, some things we have to keep the same. Melody. Could write some. Harmony. Blue. That is not going in. And but. The like, what if it, that's just the right. Anytime.
0: Yeah. Long-winded way. Which sound? If you have
1: violin.
0: Loose part.
1: Right. No, that's weird. Can do it.
0: From ACDC, let's look at what innovative.
1: Yeah, we're good.

0: already have melody. Play chords. Yeah. And ideally, no pressure, but if the licks get selected to each other, they have licks. They have licks. I didn't say they have licks.
1: Like,
0: be careful, because it might sound like you're my...
1: No, well, we're talking about
0: recording.
1: So.

0: Okay, definitely.
1: Yeah, so Wicked Art with the, like, yeah, only like if somebody starts studying.
0: Yes, I really can start playing, or I can play the. Maybe for as fast as
1: we do. Maybe we can all do that. No, this is nice composition. I'm really excited. Yeah, okay, let's
0: feel for.
1: Yeah, it's a self-reference. It's like a reviving of it. But can we start? And then can you start? No, I'm just saying. Especially, I remember that we can do it. I know. The key. So, I want to do that. So, and then it used to be E, so.
0: Let's jump.

0: Well, that was fun. That is awesome.
1: I only have one note.
2: So if you can find what note that is, like, maybe I really want to get the.

0: can record your mouth.
1: What's your new fun drip? Verbally put down all the...
2: Yeah.

0: more time, sorry.
1: If that happens during the concert, what am I wrong? Yeah, it's more like Shirley, like at work. Usually I fuck up.
2: Well, are you talking about music?
1: Okay.

0: But I'm glad we opened the scope, and I'm glad you guys are open-minded trying new things.
1: Can we re-record more time?
0: Are you hoping to have, like, a demo quality take?
1: No.
0: Yeah. And can you... Are you...

0: I noticed that.
1: Which I love when jamming. Yeah. My sound is awesome. I was like, hey, did you buy the entire Darko?
0: Yeah.
1: How much show?
0: Yes, sure.
1: The entire, like, he lied. Oh,
0: that's good. Let's try.
1: Yeah.
0: Yeah. There's actually another group chat we have. Bye.

0: Okay, good. Yeah, let's practice individually.
1: This is for the recording. I really liked what we did. I want to practice. I actually watched you laughter.
0: Yeah.
1: I want to keep that. I started walking.
0: Okay, nice.
1: Well, that's what. Alright, any parting words?
0: That was it. But my hope.
2: じゃあ 一回リハーサルしましょう。全部やろうか。Oh no. So Andrew plays, starts playing. Only after that can you stop.
3: 君が生まれた横島な君が生まれた横島な国。君の横顔。君の敗走をほどきたい。君の腐敗したナラティブ。君の失敗した母親。その横顔をほどきたい。君の横顔をほどきたい。横顔をほどきたい。

0: Thank you.
1: If this happened, I would definitely.
2: Thank you very much. Your ears have been subjected to the sounds of Dun _ Band. Dun _ Band, that is the name on Instagram. Coming to you. And like all good things, live, so we'll watch Dun
1: _ You're going to intro really run
2: hard. But what are the first up?
0: I'm tired.
2: And the guy bringing the mud of all of them. And your turn. We have our guest, Alex. Done on a great time. As you will notice, all he was so beautiful. Thank you.

0: Thanks.
1: Maybe I should,
2: so that you can just like, or you know what, you can just stop it right out.
3: No, not at all.
2: Don't stop.

nicht der passt. Kronenhippes Matter lässt. Yeah. Yet our death is once again so renewed in 98. How we feel and how we are do not serve their time on words. We are what we get. Absolutely we.

0: on her own umbrella.
1: Okay. But do we do this?
2: I feel like
1: in the past few rehearsals, yeah. It was horrible.
0: Oh no.
2: Domo. We can do this. No, we can do it. But we can't miss. Just that. We can't miss that.
1: We have
2: to. もう一回じゃ練習しよう。僕が歌い始めるところ。

0: Dabba dabba dabba dabba.
1: Yeah, also, I'm confused about my cue. So, how long did you say to talk to the drummer?
2: Twice, and then we
1: made
2: all the.
1: Okay, got it.
2: Look at Isha.
1: So the first time
2: and they got it. Imperative, sir. One, two, three. Imperatives are impotent. One last stop for the innocent town. Soldiers down as balconies, murder soldiers rolling down.

0: We've got to show this to Alex.
1: Yeah, he has to.
0: Did we talk about
1: it? Oh, yeah. You want him to do that?
2: Yeah, who else?
1: Did you send it to him, too?
0: And he
1: sent
2: it.
0: You can. Yeah.
3: I woke up this morning thinking about the ending. I liked it when we started slowing through. Realized some pedal, no rushing, so I don't.

0: How the?
1: What's that? Oh, I don't think anybody can go back to it. I'll see you at the

0: When I play the intro of Adios Teresa.
1: Okay.
0: Because for drifters, you start immediately, right? Thank you! And then I won't, like, I want to start.
1: Okay.

0: That's why I rush.
1: 水もらっていいですか？
0: 水なくなって。Thank you.

0: And usually what is a regular voice? Because you know, there's a truth that you could pass to the strangers.
1: What is my guy? Feel like I'm

0: ごめん、コードが怪しい。
1: I need to take a bass down. I can't move the cart and have the bass.
2: I can text.
1: Also, I fixed my bass.
0: So beautiful. So beautiful. Such a... 違うな。

0: どうぞがわかんない。
1: Yeah, that one. Not lower string. Yeah. He sucked.

0: This goes third fret.
1: Yeah.
0: This goes A.
1: Yeah.
2: Is this a second?
0: Seven, flat nine. Seven, flat nine. So. E here and the F here. No, put the. Forget the. You're peeing on. Kind of. Oh, this bar, keep your, push the bar up, B sharp. Remove the ring. Yeah, that's the chord. So all you hear is the.

Good morning. This is the morning to end all mornings. Well, actually, not really. It could be, but we don't really know. This is Whole Wheat Juan arising out of the slumber, quite literally. It is 6:08 in the morning, and after a nice little bout of morning prayer, the word bout sounds like it was a muscle spasm. Maybe after a nice little ritual, that's a better word, of morning prayer, here we are in the car, 6:08 a.m. on an overcast day. It's not normal that you need a sweater to go out, but a little variety in weather never hurt anybody, except maybe those of Hurricane Katrina. As an aside, it's become very easy to disappear for a week on end and come back as if nothing has happened. It's almost like that's genetic or something. But for accountability's sake, what was going on this past week? Not too much. Primarily, internet access was restored to the house. There's always this cycle of getting on and getting off of internet again. And while it would be nice to live remotely in that metaphorical sense of not having that option to reach out into the world, into this online community, and to give yourself a reason to go out and deal with real life people, in that place you could say have a bout of socialization, while all that would be nice, in today's society, you can't even make the excuse that it's impossible, because it almost becomes like a mental heuristic when it comes to choosing decisions. It goes back to Luke Smith's idea about choosing independence. If you have two choices, one that gives you more independence and one that takes it away from you, going to the first option is usually always the better option, even if that means eschewing ideas. In his case, he withdrew from his PhD program, but he was able to completely move to the woods and adopt the rural mentality that comes with living in the woods, and he's a lot happier for that. That is one specific example. In this case, untethering yourself from everything that requires an internet connection, namely social media, remote therapy sessions, maybe remote work that requires a synchronous aspect. That means that you have to be on call at a certain time of the day, and it's not just work pushed to you and you pushing it back at any time of the day, but rather having to be there. But you take a step back and you say, well, do I really need these things in my life? Some people, in the case of remote work, need it to live, and that's all fine and dandy. But most people don't, and most people have substitutes that are more satisfying in the long run to that specific person in that specific use case. So the internet is back, and keeping it on exclusively on an Ethernet connection in the living room right in front of the entrance does well for keeping, frankly, everybody accountable. This is a multifamily home that is rented out so that we're actually able to afford the rent, and being constantly in the living room might be annoying for the other people that choose to use the kitchen, but at the very least they can't talk smack behind our back because we're always there. Put that aside, accountability is there, and it discourages the mindless use of the internet, which most of it comes from opening your phone and going on an app anyway. So because this phone is primarily de-Googled and on a 200 megabit data plan with a hard stop, that eliminates a lot of YouTube, a lot of mindless scrolling, and all it takes is a little more accountability to oneself in saying meals will be had at the dinner table and not at the living room computer table, as an example. And you can achieve more or less the same effect of having to go somewhere for internet, except in this case it's not a 10-minute walk to Starbucks, but rather a 10-second walk to your desk. But that intentionality is still there, so it's always a matter of getting the most benefit for the least amount of effort. That was that. And another prospect, which is frankly quite exciting, but questionably useful, is the possibility of live streaming, or at least hosting live video on this website. And in a spout of autism, the thought came up that what if this website is kept completely open standard? That is, the stream is an MP3, the pictures are in WebP, and the entire website is run on a Debian instance. Wouldn't it be great if video content could be delivered
small, compact, bare minimum of quality in an open container format. So the past few days have been spent trying to find the optimal compression settings, as was done with Lame in order to get the sound, the whole wheat sound of today. Doing that instead with video. And the rule of thumb that was generally used here was a compression ratio of 200 to 1. That is, if you take the resolution of the video and then multiply it by a 24-bit color depth and the frame rate, which, according to the XVID website, we'll get to why XVID was used in a second, corresponds to PAL video on a hard drive, and PAL is the European standard that runs on 25 frames a second. So, using that number in the equation, we get the bare minimum for quality, 320 by 240 times 24-bit color depth times 25, and then you divide all that by 200, you get more or less a bitrate of 240. Don't remember off the top, the number isn't coming to mind right now, but somewhere along those lines, which is quite reasonable, nowhere near YouTube standards, but now coming back to the idea of using MPEG-4, ASP, Advanced Simple Profile. Well, why that one? Well, that one came out in the year 2001, specifically the XVID codec, which is an open source variant of the DivX codec. If you ever wondered why XVID is DivX backwards, well, that is why. It's almost like X264, which is an open source variant, an open source implementation of a closed royalty-encumbered standard. Royalties in the sense that devices need to pay for the right to use that patented technology. And while don't know too much about AVC, which is H.264, at the very least, AAC is free to use as a content creator and as a distribution method. But at the same time, those codecs are not offered in free software repository, so asking yourself how far you want to go with this free software mentality, that takes off the table everything that is newer than 20 years of age, and that brings us to 2004. That's when MPEG-4 ASP was in its prime, and that was at the cusp of YouTube becoming a thing. So that format it is. And you might tell yourself, well, that sounds like a lot of hoopla for coming up with one codec. Why didn't you just export default settings and call it a day? Or better yet, find a use case that you could use it for before playing around and spending your entire day fiddling with parameters. Well, for one, life is pretty simple once you get down to it, life in general. And if you have something mindless that doesn't hurt you, well, maybe you can do it while you're doing something else or while you're thinking, resolving another loose end in your mind in the process. But most importantly, number two, the default product looks like absolute ass, which was fine back in 2004, but if people see a bad stream that isn't very useful to anybody, people will click out. The statistic online that was offered was, after 90 seconds, if a stream or if a video is still bad quality, people will most likely click out. And that is not the intention here. The intention here is not transparency, but rather acceptability of quality. So finding that number was quite a hurdle, but for what it's worth, if you're interested, two-pass encoding tended to be the best option, followed by, surprisingly, one-pass constant bitrate encoding, simply because of the nature of the MPEG codec, where depending on how much movement's on the screen and how much the codec thinks it can get away with motion blurring and all that macro block magic, will adjust the Q factor, which is how much quantization is applied to each macro block, each frame of per macro block per frame, it should be said. And only with a constant bitrate can that actually be adjusted, as opposed to doing a constant Q where, sure, you might get the smallest bitrate, but there is even tests online showing that there is some inflation compared to a properly decoded two-pass video. And even then, the quality is at a ceiling. It can't go above a certain level. And at the end of the day, bitrate is, especially for video, very unpredictable. So you might have a set of settings that works for a genre of video, let's say animation, and then you apply it to live action, where if you don't have a tripod and you... tripod

mean what they say, and they're always a little aloof and not very much willing to be vulnerable for random strangers, which cannot be expected of anybody, frankly. But to a noticeable extent, do not open themselves up to being discovered or to discover other people. This usually comes with a string of other self-deprecating qualities, like an overuse of makeup, general impulsivity when it comes to achieving recognition or acceptance from the friend group at large, among other things. But the most sinister is the complete lack of ability in being comfortable in one's own skin. That is, the sarcasm in this case can be seen as a defense barrier for not being able to speak your mind and respond to things the way you would respond, not as a character that you have constructed would respond. All of this is not original. This came from an article online that is apparently very elusive. It's not coming up in any search results, but if any of you find it, you know where to send it to. But the topic of sarcasm is brought up primarily because in this journey of finding faith and living out faith more pervasively, having it be more pervasive in one's life, leads to a lot of paradigm shifts about how one should comport themselves. And one of those changes is speaking more truthfully and from the heart, and an inadvertent effect is that people trust you more, people take you more seriously, you just plain feel better about yourself. But most importantly, you're encouraged, or these words have to be chosen carefully, because judgment and criticism are not tenets of Christianity per se, but let's say it this way. If you have the good word, a good message to give, you want as many people as possible to know it. So conversely, when you see people making the same mistakes that you made maybe earlier in life, there is this instinct to want to help them, not out of pity or out of spite or out of some kind of projection, in order to achieve some kind of metaphysical closure within yourself, but rather a genuine desire to see people better themselves, especially if, as mentioned, it is something that you have personally gone through and you personally have experience with. Now, giving that advice in an unsolicited manner is cringe and never works. There's this actually very nice metaphor written on the text file, the planning text file. The computer is frozen, but we'll go from memory. The note says that evangelizing is very much like teaching someone a language, and especially on the forefront of language pedagogy and how it has changed in the past 40, 50 years, it is apparent that verbally chastising people for their mistakes doesn't do anything to help people learn the language that they are trying to speak any better, because their brain is not in a position, in a headspace, to benefit from any of that kind of explicit instruction. Language is learned, or acquired is the proper word, a lot better in the subconscious, and that comes through hours and hours of hours of active immersion with comprehensible input. That is, once the person builds a mental model of what the language should sound like, they become self-cleaning ovens and a lot of times fix their own grammar mistakes. That is, mistakes in that case are better fixed through modeling. In this case, he can immerse through listening to someone or reading a book, listening to an audiobook, watching YouTube with subtitles, anything that reinforces the idea of this is what proper Spanish or proper German or Japanese looks like and sounds like. And the metaphor applied to evangelization is that almost think of yourself like a native speaker of the Christian way, the one true way, the Ugandan knuckles, do you know the way? And the best way to teach people that are trying to learn that language that you know, you haven't mastered, but you know pretty well, you have a little piece of the puzzle as to what your parents gave you about what good is to live it to the fullest of your ability and to be as uncompromising as possible when it comes to many domains in your life. That is, going back to sarcasm, if you don't like sarcasm or you start to realize the damaging, self-deprecating role it can have in people's life, well, eradicate it completely from your lexicon and don't respond to it. That is the most important thing. Almost like trolls, if you don't give those ideas the time of day, the people that you encounter will notice that, even if not consciously, and say other things in their stead.

0: and they might be adjacent to sarcasm, but at least they're a step in the right direction. If people you care about pick up on what you value and respect your lifestyle, they are more willing to adopt it simply by virtue of the friend effect that you are the five people that are closest to you. So if you can be a bastion of light for someone else, that would be fantastic. So that is the mastication point of the day. Think about something you don't like in other people that the world would greatly benefit from. That is the law of universality. What if everybody did X? And put your 2 cents in the jar. Change yourself and have some time throughout the day to reflect on whether or not you achieved this goal or whether you still have this goal. The shower is a good place for that, as mentioned before, because you don't have your phone in your hand distracting you from these kinds of moral questions. But see where that takes you and see what you learn. Being good is good, and helping other people be good is even gooder, even better. This has been Whole Wheat Juan. You can reach out at juan@juandeleon.xyz. Thank you for tuning in and sharing whatever time that you devoted to this stream. And see you at the next one.
1: Wait, you can't hear yourself?
2: I could.
1: Oh, I can't hear anything.
2: That's too bad.
3: Yo, yo, hey, yo, hi, ho, ho. Yo, yo, yo.
1: Can you try it again?
4: And why?
1: I can comfortably hear you. Okay, but I can't hear anything.
4: Too bad.
1: Wow.
4: Wait.
1: Lao gan ma.

Agama.

0: gamba.
1: What's it called? The like a peak electricity.
0: I don't know. Oh, static.
1: Static, yeah.
0: Static right now?
1: Do you guys have it on the both side or just the what?
0: I don't know, this
1: side.
2: Just the right?
1: I feel like I have it both, but
0: I have it on the left
1: quiet.
0: Side.
1: Really quiet.
2: Wait,
0: is it
2: really quiet?
1: Yeah,
0: no.
1: It's really quiet.
0: Now? Hello, hello, yeah, yeah, yeah. No, it hasn't changed anything. Yeah. How got my, how got my, like.

0: That tree's perfect. Thank you. Thank you. Thank you. Thank you. Come in. Age old. Age old.
1: You only have it on one side?
2: Yeah, this side.
0: I'm an age old him.
2: I don't know.
0: Can you? I'm in age old him.
2: I'm an angel him.
0: I'm in an age old him.
2: An angel's him?
1: Angels?
0: I'm in an age old him.
1: So how do we want this help?
0: A second. She...
1: I say we start with some group practice, getting to the
0: third line, the second from the last.
2: An age old hymn. What about it?
0: I want this.
2: Can't hear you.
0: I want the lyrics along this line, but I don't know if it. So I want more advice.
2: Okay. Yeah.
1: You guys want rhythm or just getting to the vibe?
0: Sure.

0: to look around for that microphone.
1: That was really cool. I thought they were lyrics, like rap lyrics.
2: No, I'm actually looking for that stuff.
0: Looking for what?
2: Like that word MV88 that I used to record our band.
0: Oh.
2: Yeah. Because you wanted to be recorded, right? So I can go home and I can
1: chop.
3: Shake.
1: I just love the idea of recording existing a Latin beat with long yelling, "Help me find it!" I love that. Okay, can you pass me a laptop?
2: Okay, so for each sections of our rehearsal, yeah, I will do a recording, right? For every like 20 minutes, 10 minutes, I will stop.
1: The biggest pocket.
2: And let's talk about what have we done in that recording.
1: Okay.
2: For the last recording, that's a nice jam, but sorry, I was looking for my...
1: That's fine.
4: Special recording. I was looking for my special recording.

0: It's gone. I give up.
1: Can you call Shane?
2: Do we really need this?
1: Yeah, can you call Shane?
2: Better to have.
3: Do you think that this is what I know? It's probably Shane.
4: Ask him. I might have hit it. Run out of time.
5: Yep. Time. It's 2:12.
0: Let's just do it. If we have that one, your voice. But it's usually just right here.
1: Can you call him?
3: I can only imagine what a 7-hour car ride was doing the same car.
0: Thank God, Tommy.
1: What did I do?
0: No, it's not you, it's us.
3: Yeah, you guys bicker like a married couple.
2: Let's get married.
0: That will profit like none of us.
3: Exactly, you don't get papers.
0: we just have a simple gay marriage.
3: Exactly.
6: I feel like I'm in trouble.
3: So you lose.
0: Yeah, it would just like do harm, like just the harm to us.
3: And Takeda, one more thing. Can you pass me the entire backpack? Last time, I promise.
0: Okay.
6: I can't promise you guys that I can use it today. I'm so sorry.
3: That's fine. Let's just do something.
0: It's fine.
1: It's not a problem.
0: It's not
1: be able to. Okay. I feel bad.
0: Do you have a recorder?
3: No, I don't. Oh, I'm going to use my phone.
0: Maybe we can put a microphone right next to your phone.
3: Yeah.
0: So we can edit.
1: That's what I'm doing. And also, I will just tell you my pop. 1, 5, 5. 1, 5, 2, 3, 0.
3: You did it on purpose.
1: 1, 5, 4. Alright, hold on. Alright, this is the second part of today's rehearsal. Do the dance.
0: So the objective today, we will have relatively solid idea for bassline and the way we sing, the way we play guitar, and the way we play drums. For Dodo Bird. We'll only focus on Dodo Bird today.
3: Okay. Dodo Bird. That's what it's called, I guess.
0: Dodo Bird, right?
3: What do you call Dodo Bird in Japanese?
0: Dodo.
3: Okay.
0: Oh, really?
3: Oh, thanks.
6: And before that, we'll start a little jam, and I'll try to get in the vibe of that rhythm.
3: Okay.

0: pedals.
1: Yeah, when you put on the pedals, I couldn't compete with you. I couldn't hear myself at all.
2: I stopped recording and talked about what we just for the past 17 minutes.
1: Oh shit, you're right. That was 17 minutes?
2: Yeah.
1: Wow.
2: It feels longer.
1: No, it feels shorter. I felt like 5 minutes.
3: Yeah. You can boost yourself.
1: Yeah.
2: This is very good.

0: doing a listening thing.
1: Well, I can't hear myself, so that means I don't have to do anything.
0: Yeah, but I don't like. I like this. Just
1: everything in 6/8 or 3 you say is good.
0: This doesn't feel like a 6/8 though. This feels like just like smash and just watch it fall.
1: Maybe for you.
2: What about the riff at the top? Play something.
0: Your voice
2: is
0: too
2: long.
0: Yeah.
2: Can you face it towards me?
0: I'll just put it
2: to do-do.
1: Okay.
2: Again? We didn't do do-do at all.
0: Okay, so this is the third part of today's version. We got carried away last time.
1: We're gonna redeem ourselves.
0: We're doing. But that was a good warm up.
1: Yes. I actually missed playing with you guys. That was fun. Yeah.
3: No?
1: Yeah.
3: With the bassist, the quality of jump, like, boosts.
1: Oh, yeah.
3: Yeah.
1: Harmony is very important.
3: You should do this more the next 3 weeks.
1: Yeah.
3: Or I should consider, like, going to his point.
4: Yeah. But it's also because of.
3: I mean, we can get speakers.
1: I have a mixer. Yeah, I should.
3: Well, maybe not in your house, but, like.
1: Oh, okay.
3: All right.
1: Oh,
3: I'll see.
1: Yeah.
3: All right, harmony.
1: What
3: is harmony?
1: Okay, harmony. Is everything, like, sarcastic? Okay, Mr. Harmony Man.
4: No. Well,
3: okay. First, can I try the lyrics I wrote?
1: Yeah.
3: I know, so you guys can do. You can try.
4: Yeah, but I want to move on. So, yeah. This.

very important that you accent. Yeah. Was it G?

0: bad at something, right? Yeah. And I don't know how to play that. It's like, I like that.
1: So it's just at the end of the.
2: What's that?
1: What do we call this? Like the dinosaur part.
0: By the way, do you like this?
1: Yes.
0: Do you like this song? I can change the harmonic.
3: No, it sounds very oriental. I like it.

0: two Southern boys.
1: Okay.
0: Too much stories. Okay.
2: At the end of the dinosaur park, kind of dinosaur was playing a scene.
1: Yeah.
2: And then stop.
0: Can we play that from the dinosaur park? No, let's not call it dinosaur park. It sounds too much like, what's it called? What is the bird that Dudu carries?
1: The stork. Stork. Okay. Not Christianity.
0: I mean, carries the
1: in
0: a
1: folklore, right? Yeah, stork.
0: Yeah, we already used Dudu.
2: It's like the
0: egg part. Okay, sure, that's
1: the egg part. Okay. Yeah.
2: The chicken part.
0: Conception, okay. Okay, 1, 2, 3, 4, 1, 2.

0: What hammock? What hammock? So
1: it's up to you, because it's like you just play what it doesn't have to be that room. It can be whatever. Or you can just say something, but give us the cue.
0: You want me to follow you on that?
1: Okay. One, two. Wait, my bad. One, two.

0: what I was going to play. I'll look at you. So. Let's see what I'm doing.
1: One, two, three.

0: what? You have to like stop at a certain point. Once you give us the one, that's one, two, three.
1: Okay. So.
0: You have to like stop the fridge. Yeah, you gotta stop.

0: Very good. I was going to say, conducting, there's always two cues, right? If I have a choir, I usually give like a...
1: Okay.
0: Right? So you have to give two, and that was good because you gave...
1: I see.
2: Okay, one more time. One, two.

0: that's the first and second.
1: That's true. That is true.
0: So
1: that is
0: second half should be happening.
1: But can we do from the intro until the end of what we just made?
0: Okay, can you stop the recording and talk about what we just
1: did? Okay.
0: So for the third part of our jam session, we come up with the baseline for the...
2: Well, supposedly. I'm just trying to follow the changes.
0: This whole song. Sorry.
1: Punch him in the face.
0: This whole song is just all about how man that student works. It's like a dumb outside. It doesn't matter how it's always ended up. And then the bird that you grab sound. So you can play it, but maybe bend the string and make it like just out about and all
2: got
0: more
2: it.
0: Fun the better.
2: Okay.
0: It's better
2: than okay,
0: like,
2: got it.
0: Don't play triplets.
2: Okay.
0: Because this is a percent of the song. Like every note.
1: Yeah. So fun. So fun.
2: So fun. That I heard you say.
0: Yeah.
2: Well, 79.
1: But we should really go to OC Studios so that we can the next 3 weeks. Of course, I keep on coming to him and then we have something to share with him beforehand, but because it's much more difficult for him.
2: You're still on about the penis.
1: How are you playing?
0: I'm playing for you.

0: great feeling. Alright, top until. Good.
1: Maybe no.
0: That's my sound.
1: That was good.
0: That sound like
1: Oh, yeah. Yeah.

0: It kind of makes a chord. What I hear.
1: Yeah, it's about, because I used to have this chord. Do I sound distorted? Does it sound like dissonant?
0: We hear
1: when I was playing with four.
0: Not really. By definition, fours are not that dissonant.

0: practice. Let's
1: yeah.
0: make sure the bass are
1: yeah. yeah.
0: Let's talk about the progression. I
2: play only the intro.

0: So it was the second one, right?
1: I don't think we should go to that. That three, four.
0: Yeah,
1: we should wait. Maybe we can do the four times, and so we should go back.
2: No, it's too boring to go back.

0: exploring because we don't have like, the same powder and the place should be lead us into it. It's not that. But let's try it again.
1: Okay, let's see.
0: The voice will like think about it.

0: want to do a 6/8 thing, like dun.
1: Is this what you're talking about?
2: Where's my glasses?
1: Wait, what?
2: What is 6/8?
0: Oh, it's supposed to so now one bar of them.
2: Yeah. Okay. So 1, 2, 4.

0: end the song this way?
1: Because you can build up noise.
0: Where we saw this, and we go back. We should do that in the second verse.
1: I'm just focusing on the song right now. You do remember your
0: or which part?
1: I know this
0: the last section where the what I was singing.

0: You say thank you, but no one handed you the phone. Okay.
1: Yeah, I have time.

0: Wait, you may want to do it. Can you do that each time? Let's practice the groove.
1: Okay. Place it on the
2: yeah, let me put it on my headphones.
1: So where do I play it?
2: On the tube.
1: Okay.

0: Hedgehog.
1: What? The vibe of the song is that
2: too much coffee.
1: He's really? Like slam the tube.
0: Yeah.
1: That's demonstration of the groove. Demonstrate the groove.
0: Okay.
1: One, two, three, four.

0: You play all just the two of them.
1: I play what?
2: Oh, are you displacing the two of us?
0: Yeah.
2: That's cool. Let's try that. Yeah.
0: Actually, I am displacing the bass drum. The bass.
2: And oh, right. You're following.
0: One, two, three. No, that's right. Yeah, that's it.
1: Wait, so I don't play differently?
0: Yeah, you should play. It should be gun. Dun, dun, dun, dun. Dun, dun, dun.
1: Okay,
0: so,
1: let's try.
0: So it's 2E and.
1: I don't like it. What? It wasn't not that very good.
0: No, it's not too good.

0: Can I play with singing?
1: Yes. You don't have to play it each time. You can just play that riff whenever you feel it. Yeah. Like, alter it. One, two.

0: That was cool. In its own bad way.
1: that was like and then you missed the beat, and then you missed the whole thing. And then you do the empty notes.
0: Just isolate that part so we can get it.
2: And also in the riff, I feel like it's

0: too crowded.
1: So can you not play my... You're playing like a snare, not snare, but can you not play hi-hat?
0: That's right.
2: And because right now we separate us, so in our application service,
3: we just go.
1: I did. Say one more time.
2: You can put it whatever you feel.
1: I want to try. I want to try.
2: But the rhythm in my head is the brain construction.
1: Can you not do that? Can you?
2: I want to.
1: Only when I play to play.
2: Okay.

0: We don't do that anymore? I think that was...
1: But this song is very cool. This sound like hurt.
2: Nice. That's always the goal, right?
1: One, two, top. Sorry.

0: the I don't feel like I'm dripping enough. I want to keep the way I sing, because the way I was singing was catering to the way I played guitar. I don't think it's matching very well. How about this?
1: How about you both?
2: No. I'm just trying to figure out.
0: Why don't we switch? So it was me in the first one, and then you two.
1: I thought you were switching.
3: I was kind of excited. Like, what if I do your number? You.
4: No.
0: So I was playing first, and then you next, right? Can you play first, and then I play next? Yeah, can I try?
1: Also, I feel like if you, because since we have another player, drop the guitar, just focus on. I think. You can.
0: But I don't want to. I don't want to drop the line. I like the line.
1: Yeah, but you.
0: But I like that line. I really want to keep that line.
4: Yeah, let's try what Takeda wants.
1: Yeah. Okay.
4: And let's see if you like it.
1: Yeah. No, I'm not saying. We are.
0: You didn't say that.
4: He implied that.
1: I'm just saying that I want you to start, so not distracting you, so you can really deliver.
0: That's fine. That's fine. I can do that after this. But can we do that once?
1: Like, right now, my system just like the vocal part is in set memories of the song. It's the same key.
4: Yeah.
1: So we want to have that. So it's back. Otherwise, right now, that we are.
0: I don't quite get what you're saying. Can we try? Can we try?
4: Okay. Okay. Let's do it.
0: You play and I play. You play. I play.

0: I want you to play the group and you just sing your vocal and deliver your vocal to let us judge with the same
1: time. Okay, in the intro I play guitar. In the verse I don't play guitar.
0: Oh, yeah.

0: once a dance.
1: I wasn't paying too much attention. I was trying to survive.
2: Okay, let's
3: do it one more time.
2: Let's not, don't worry about surviving.
3: Let's do it one more time. Yeah, sure.
1: Okay.
3: One more time, sorry. I missed it.
1: Okay.

0: just not as focused on his vocals.
1: Yeah, I think the rhythm is what's getting me. It's all syncopated, therefore there's no variation between downbeat and offbeat. It's just all da, which is why maybe it's lungs not paying attention to it.

0: So do you like this new section?
1: Yeah, I want to use that riff. Yeah, I think that's the way to go.
0: Yeah, I feel like we should change up the rhythms. Like, we had a complex rhythm, but our lazy brains just pulled us back to, like, easy rhythms.
2: It's almost like there's no blood in there.
0: Yeah.
2: Yeah.
1: Wait, what's wrong with the original rhythm? Like, what's the reason behind we switched up?
2: When you were taking a shit, he listened to the recording, and he liked the mistake I made, where I entered on two. He wanted to elaborate that.
1: What if we do that for the second verse? And what if we keep the first for the first verse? And
2: that would change the rhythm.
0: But that wouldn't be the same part anymore.
1: It's fine.
0: Like, it's like, this song is so simple right now. It just has flat notes.
1: So, what about this? We keep either this rhythm or the original one for the first and second verse, and then we go back, but with a different beat, and then we do the new section.
0: No, this is either...
1: Can we try?
0: It's either on the one or on the two.
1: Can we try?
0: It's like the entire vibe.
1: Can we try?
0: Like, one, based on one and based on two, it's like, I play...
1: Can we try?
2: Say the same thing five times, get results.
1: So can we start with the original, whichever you like.
0: Start with the original one.
1: Original beat,
0: yeah.
1: And then a second verse, original beat, yeah. And then after the second, we do the new beat.
0: Okay.
1: Yeah.
0: Which is on 2-1, so for the first two verses.
2: Yeah, thank you.
0: One, two, three, four.

0: sneak that the new rhythm for like 8 bars or 16 bars.
1: So, but
0: in the end, and then go back.
1: No, as we what is it up to? It feels like it's a tarp.
0: So that's fine. That's the point. Yeah.
1: So that's like a new section. That's like a bridge. And then that's why I say go back to one, because it feels like it's back.
0: Yeah, it's better. It's that's what I'm saying. It's better if you go back to one. But the problem is maybe where we should put it. This after the second section.